0: If I was smart, I'd move to Ireland. If I was smart, not if you could arrange with God to change the weather to be have more sunny days. Then I'd move to Ireland.
1: Oh, now you're talking shit about the weather. Most beautiful day on earth, and you're talking shit about the weather.

0: 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La frecuencia de los clásicos.
1: On a warm summer's evening, on a train bound for nowhere, I met up with a gambler. We were both too tired to sleep, so we took turns.